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It's today's hits. And yesterday's favorites. Songs that make you smile. 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It's K100.

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bed. 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I'm a demon lord. 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
1: Good morning. Premier Susan Holt says New Brunswick stands with Canada amid the collapse of trade talks with the U.S. and the introduction of new tariffs on billions of dollars of Canadian goods. Mark Hodgins reports.
2: Walking away from a bad deal and taking action. Those words from Premier Susan Holt reacting to the now escalating trade war with the United States. Speaking to reporters, Holt says her government is working with its federal counterparts to come up with targeted retaliatory tariffs against the U.S.
3: As Team Canada, we want to see the largest impact on the U.S. with the smallest impact on New Brunswick and on Canada. So picking those things that are going to be irritants to them, picking the things that might get us back to the table.
2: The premier says new 50% American tariffs impact about $112 million worth of New Brunswick exports to the U.S., saying a handful of businesses in the province will be hit hard. Right now, she's expecting about 500 jobs could be impacted and says her government will be reevaluating its funding for those affected. For MBS News, I'm Mark Hodgins.
1: Elsewhere, a century-old church on the Acadian Peninsula has been lost in a fire. Crews were called to the blaze at the St. Simon Church near Carriquet around 3 a.m. Monday morning. However, the structure was fully engulfed by the time crews could reach it and is considered a total loss. The historic church dates back to 1917 and was the largest wooden church in New Brunswick. No word yet on a cause. The New Brunswick RCMP warning people against taking the law into their own hands amid reports of vigilantism in Dieppe, Moncton, and Riverview. Police say a group has been posing as children online in an attempt to lure potential suspects into committing crimes. The RCMP says those involved could put themselves at risk and potentially compromise evidence, police investigations, and future court proceedings. Police say specialized units continue to actively investigate child exploitation cases across the province. Mounties say since April of 2024, 38 people have been arrested and 153 victims located. The RCMP is urging anyone with information about a crime to report it to police rather than conducting their own investigations. St. John Police holding an upcoming recruitment session. The open house is aimed at those interested in a career in policing through the sponsorship program. That session happening September 24th at the location at 1 Peel Plaza from 5 to 7 p.m. You can forward questions to police at stjohn.ca. In sports, a light night in baseball. The Red Sox beat the Marlins in Miami 4-2. The Jays and Yankees were idle. Now you're up to date. I'm Jen Nicholson.
4: Now for a look at your K100 weather. Mainly cloudy today. There is a slight chance of showers early this morning. We'll see highs around 23, but closer to 17 along parts of the coast. Tonight, partly cloudy. Another slight chance of showers early. We'll see fog patches developing after midnight, low of 13. Tomorrow, the sun makes a comeback. Mainly sunny with inland highs around 25, feeling closer to 30. Along the coast, it'll be cooler with highs around 18. And looking ahead to Thursday, we'll see a mix of sunshine and clouds with highs around 23. It's 16 in the uptown right now at 6:03. There's your K100 3-day weather forecast.
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1: Yeah, we're going to have a good day today for sure. Welcome to Tuesday, 25th of August. It is mainly cloudy today. Chance of showers early this morning. Highs getting up about 23, but a little closer to 17 along the coast. In the uptown right now, it is 16. Let's see here. As you can tell, we get a new morning show opener. I hope you like that. It is a little bit more bubbly. We're going to have some fun today. We have got some good stories for you. I'm with a question. Would you let a robot take blood? The FDA has approved a brand new robot. So that's right. No human contact except for someone in the room to console you if you kind of freak out. I'll tell you all about it in just a little while. But I want to know, is this your worst sci-fi nightmare come to life? Or is it actually a fix to all those waiting with lines? Also, too, on our socials, just watched a movie the other night. It was actually pretty good. It's called The Cellar Door. And it made me think, if someone's going to give you a house, that's right, give you a house, but there's one condition. There's one room you cannot go into. Can you accept the offer and live in the house? Yes or no? And I want you to tell me why. That's going to be posted in less than 5 minutes on our socials today. All the usual suspects. We got our Hollywood buzz, birthdays and anniversaries, and lots of local stuff too. And today I'm going to be giving away a pair of tickets to go and see the Atlantic Air Show at St. John Airport. That's coming up this weekend. As the show says, we're going to have a good day right here on K100. 6:12, 16 in the uptown. On the way for you next up, we've got Taylor Swift.
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Opalite from Taylor Swift, K100, St. John's Perfect Music Mix. Your reasons to get up and celebrate the day coming up after Adam Rodway. Run around, K100. Only need me when it's sundown.

Gotta get ready to go. All right, 25th of August, Tuesday. Here it is. We'll have a look at the weather outside. It's a little bit cloudy, just to let you know. Today is National Banana Split Day. One of my mom's favorite treats, and truthfully, it's been a while since I've had one. It's probably been a couple of years. Jan, I think we need to go for a banana split date. What do you say? Where is your favorite place to get a banana split? I mean, you know, we all know the Dairy Queen makes a pretty darn good one. Drop me a line. Let me know. Where is your favorite place to get a banana split? I'm going to make a list, and I'm going to have to go and do a banana split tour. Yep, that's in the cards for me, for sure. Okay, today is also Kiss and Makeup Day. Oh! Wow, that's some serious smooching to making up there. read into that what you will. Also, check this out, because thrifting is huge. It's fun and earth smart, too. It gets its own day. Today is National Secondhand Wardrobe Day. So I'd love to know some things that you have that you love that either been handed down to you or you found at a thrift shop. A little bit of interaction today. I love this. On today's date, back in 1939, one of the best movies ever actually opened up in movie theaters. It was The Wizard of Oz. Hard to believe it was that long ago, right? But the special effects, I was going to say sci-fi, but the special effects that they use. I was talking about this with somebody earlier about where film has come with technology. And it's amazing what they were able to make happen with very, very limited technology and just a lot of imagination. Today's date, 1949, RCA announced that it invented a system for broadcasting color TV. How boring and bland would TV be without color? That's where there was. And I'm a bit of a computer geek, and there are computer operating systems other than just Windows and Macintosh and even Unix. On today's date in 1991, a 21-year-old computer science student by the name of Linus Torvalds actually came up with a new hobby project, giving birth to a brand new operating system called Linux. And I've done a bunch of programming in that over the years. It's fascinating and a lot of fun. Today's date in 1998, Lauren Hill released her critically acclaimed solo debut album, The Miseducation of Lauryn Hill, which is a masterpiece still idolized by a lot of musicians and just great to listen to. Check out Lauryn Hill today. And today's date in 2010, I didn't know that this existed. Taylor Swift has a comic book. It went on sale today's date 2010, and it was chronicling her career. Now, she's got a lot of updates to make. I wonder if it's going to be reissued, perhaps. And let's see here. Let's go to the number one song on today's date back in 2012. He was here in town just a couple of years ago. I'm talking about Flo Rida. You just

0: Always a great track with that one is. I love me some Flo Rida. Today's 8 in 2013. Miley Cyrus created a bit of a controversy when she twerked at the MTV Music Video Awards. Now, if only that was the only controversy we had in our world today. There's your look at today's date back in time. Here's your forecast. Mainly cloudy today. Slight chance of showers early this morning. We'll see highs around 23. Closer to 17 along parts of the coast in the uptown right now. Bit foggy. Yeah, bit foggy. And temperature at 16. On our way to news, Jen's got that for you. I'll have your full three-day weather forecast coming up as well. Next, Dominic Fike, Baby Doll, K100. Good morning.
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1: Good morning. Premier Susan Holt is asking New Brunswickers to spend their money on local and Canadian-made goods after that breakdown in trade talks with the Americans last week. Holt says new 50% U.S. tariffs impact about $112 million worth of New Brunswick's exports to the U.S., and around 500 jobs could be affected in the province. She says supporting local is as important now as ever.
2: We have incredible things that our country makes that we should be buying more and more of, regardless of whether they're tariff-impacted products or not, because that growing economy, that growing activity will give us the tools to support those businesses that are being hardest hit.
1: As for those supports, Holt says her government will be reevaluating its assistance for businesses and workers impacted by the tariffs. She also says talks are underway with federal counterparts to determine what retaliatory tariffs against the U.S. will look like. Retaliation, she says, will aim to have the largest impact on the U.S. and the smallest on New Brunswick. Meanwhile, maritime premiers are rallying behind the federal government in response to new U.S. tariffs. Nova Scotia Premier Tim Houston says the U.S. is no longer a reliable partner and is calling for Canada to pursue self-reliance. He's urging other premiers to remove interprovincial trade barriers. Prime Minister Mark Carney says Canada will match the new 50% U.S. tariffs dollar for dollar starting after Labor Day. PEI Premier Rob Lance says his government is assessing the impact on local businesses, while Premier Susan Holt is urging residents to support local. Police say a man wanted on a Canada-wide warrant for failing to report to a community correctional facility in St. John may have been spotted in the Minto area. 28-year-old Michael Fallon was released from the Spring Hill Institution in Nova Scotia last Tuesday and was supposed to report to the Parrtown Correctional Center in St. John, but never showed up. Fallon is still serving an 8-year sentence for manslaughter and other offenses stemming from the 2018 death of an inmate, Michael Matchett, in the jail in Shediac. In an update, police say an individual matching Fallon's description was spotted hitchhiking in the Minto area last week. He's described as being 5'7", 194 pounds, with blonde hair and blue eyes. Photos of Fallon can be found through the St. John Police website and social media pages. Police say he should not be approached if spotted. And Prime Minister Mark Carney has announced the largest shipbuilding contract in Quebec's history. The federal government will invest more than $11 billion to build 6 new icebreakers for the Canadian Coast Guard. Construction is set to begin in 2027, with the first vessel ready 5 years later. The project is expected to create nearly 5,000 jobs and contribute around $650 million annually to Canada's GDP. The icebreakers will replace aging Coast Guard ships and strengthen Canada's presence in the Arctic. In a statement, Carney says the investment will secure trade routes and reinforce Canadian sovereignty. Over to sports, a quiet night on the diamonds. The Red Sox opened a series in Miami with a 4-2 win. The Jays and Yankees had the day off. Now you're up to date. I'm Jen Nicholson.
3: Mainly cloudy today. There is a slight chance of showers early this morning. We'll see highs around 23, but closer to 17 along parts of the coast. Tonight, partly cloudy. Another slight chance of showers early. We'll see fog patches developing after midnight, low of 13. Tomorrow, the sun makes a comeback. Mainly sunny with inland highs around 25, feeling closer to 30. Along the coast, it'll be cooler with highs around 18. And looking ahead to Thursday, we'll see a mix of sunshine and clouds with highs around 23. 16 in the city at 634. There's your K100 3-day weather forecast. Hollywood Buzz coming up at Pino and Loeb. But first, Ed Sheeran and Martin Garrix. This is repeated on K100. Good morning. Happy Tuesday to you.

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2: Sydney Sweeney's in the news, and in fact, she and Glenn Powell may be on-screen soulmates, but apparently not everybody's loving that they have that chemistry. In fact, Sydney's fiancé, you might know this name, Scooter Braun. Yeah, he's one of those guys that gets involved in everything. He's less than thrilled about Glenn's repeatedly reaching out to Sydney and her team about working together again. He's reaching out to Sydney's team as well, not just Sydney. The rumor is that Glenn keeps pitching the idea of another project with her, but she doesn't seem to be in any rush. And if Glenn really wants to reunite with Sydney on screen, the advice is simple. Write something so good that she can't say no. Well, somebody else is saying no, or maybe they're just kind of being standoffish at the moment. Tom Cruise apparently wants to go back to the racetrack with Nicole Kidman. He and the production team want Nicole to return for a sequel for The Days of Thunder. Oh, but now here's the catch. Nicole is also a major producer herself. So according to reports, nobody's going to pressure her into a number two role unless she wants to be in that role. Now, it looks like there's a legal battle brewing over Yellowstone. Writer Lauren J. Salkin has actually filed a copyright lawsuit against Taylor Sheridan, claiming that elements from her show, Sovereign Nation, were used in developing Yellowstone. Now, Paramount's also named in the lawsuit, and yes, apparently even cowboys can end up in court. There's your first Hollywood Buzz. Next one's coming up at 8:40. But next, less than 10. Would you let a robot draw blood from you, or would you prefer a human? There's a story coming up for you. There's a brand new robot that has been approved by the FDA, and this could be the ultimate fix for long clinic wait times, or is it your worst sci-fi nightmare come to life? We'll chat about it in less than 10 right here on K100. Coming up, we've got Ariana Grande.
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K100 Mornings with Dennis Hunt.

0: Well, I like it. That is Pitbull and Enrique Iglesias going back a few years on that one. That great track and always fun. Pitbull, you can't go wrong. Make sure you check him out. He's going to be down the Main Savings Amphitheater at the end of this month here for sure. Okay, joining me on the phone right now, I've got Jill Anderson-Batiz, friend of the show. I know her husband. Jill, good morning. Happy Tuesday.
1: Good morning. Happy Tuesday. How are you today?
0: I'm doing pretty good. Okay, so Jill, I when I opened up the show this morning, I was starting to talk about some technology and how it's actually making its way into the medical field. And you work with Horizon Health, so I wanted to get your perspective on this, okay? So buckle up and roll in. Here we go. It turns out that the FDA in the States just gave the green light to a robot called Alita. And that's a fully autonomous, automated blood-drawing robot. Does that sound comforting or scary?
1: That sounds pretty scary to me.
0: Right?
1: Just because I've known a lot of people that have had trouble giving blood, and they're very nervous going in. They have anxieties. And I can't imagine a machine calming those like the staff do.
0: Oh, you're
1: in specimen collection. Yeah, you're very
0: absolutely
1: good.
0: Right. Yeah, you're absolutely right. Here's the thing. With the robot, you touched on it. There's no human hands required. Alita uses infrared light and ultrasound technology to kind of find the vein. It even wipes your arm down, puts the tourniquet on, pops in the needle, and then even slaps on a Band-Aid when it's all done. Now, before you actually picture a rogue Terminator coming at your elbow, which is what my thoughts were, there is a human supervisor in the room that's going to be watching up to about three Alitas. But what happens if that one Alita decides to go rogue? You've seen
1: that's
0: the Terminator, right?
1: I've seen Terminator, and that's just it. That's just scary to me. Yeah,
0: for sure. So, would you be willing to try and maybe let a robot draw blood for you, or are you going to stick with human hands?
1: I'm going to select to stick with human hands, unless there's a lot of trials done and it's proven to be 100%. But I just think, and especially with children and people that they have a hard time getting a vein, they need that human touch. They need that person to help them get through it. And I can't imagine that a robot could do that.
0: No. I mean, who else is going to pat you on the back and give you a cookie and say, there, it's not so bad, is it?
1: Well, that's just it.
0: Jill, what are your plans for the weekend? Are you planning on checking out the air show at the St. John Airport by any chance?
1: I'm going to try to.
0: Well,
1: love to do that.
0: Well, I've got a pair of tickets I'm going to give to you right now just for your participation this morning to say thank you. And I'll have them at the station here for you. You're welcome. 226 Union Street. You know where to go.
1: Yes, I do. All right. Thank you so much, Dennis.
0: Thanks.
1: Have a good day.
0: Tell your hubby I said hello as well.
1: I will. Take care.
0: All right, drop me a line and let me know as well. Would you let a robot draw blood for you, or are you going to prefer human hands like I would and like Jill would as well? Drop me a line. Let me know. 658-5000. Love to get your input on that. I love technology, but it's still at the same time when I'm feeling low. I need that human comfort.
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1: Good morning. Premier Susan Holt says New Brunswick stands with Canada amid the collapse of trade talks with the U.S. and the introduction of new tariffs on billions of dollars of Canadian goods. Mark Hodgins reports.
2: Walking away from a bad deal and taking action. Those words from Premier Susan Holt reacting to the now escalating trade war with the United States. Speaking to reporters, Holt says her government is working with its federal counterparts to come up with targeted retaliatory tariffs against the U.S.
3: As Team Canada, we want to see the largest impact on the U.S. with the smallest impact on New Brunswick and on Canada. So picking those things that are going to be irritants to them, picking the things that might get us back to the table.
2: The premier says new 50% American tariffs impact about $112 million worth of New Brunswick exports to the U.S., saying a handful of businesses in the province will be hit hard. Right now, she's expecting about 500 jobs could be impacted and says her government will be reevaluating its funding for those affected. For MBS News, I'm Mark Hodgins.
1: Elsewhere, a century-old church on the Acadian Peninsula has been lost in a fire. Crews were called to the blaze at the St. Simon Church near Carriquet around 3 a.m. Monday morning. However, the structure was fully engulfed by the time crews could reach it and is considered a total loss. The historic church dates back to 1917 and was the largest wooden church in New Brunswick. No word yet on a cause. The New Brunswick RCMP warning people against taking the law into their own hands amid reports of vigilantism in Dieppe, Moncton, and Riverview. Police say a group has been posing as children online in an attempt to lure potential suspects into committing crimes. The RCMP says those involved could put themselves at risk and potentially compromise evidence, police investigations, and future court proceedings. Police say specialized units continue to actively investigate child exploitation cases across the province. Mounties say since April of 2024, 38 people have been arrested and 153 victims located. The RCMP is urging anyone with information about a crime to report it to police rather than conducting their own investigations. St. John Police holding an upcoming recruitment session. The open house is aimed at those interested in a career in policing through the sponsorship program. That session happening September 24th at the location at 1 Peel Plaza from 5 to 7 p.m. You can forward questions to police at stjohn.ca. In sports, a light night in baseball. The Red Sox beat the Marlins in Miami 4-2. The Jays and Yankees were idle. Now you're up to date. I'm Jen Nicholson.
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9: Mainly cloudy today. There is a slight chance of showers early this morning. We'll see highs around 23, but closer to 17 along parts of the coast. Tonight, partly cloudy. Another slight chance of showers early. We'll see fog patches developing after midnight, low of 13. Tomorrow, the sun makes a comeback. Mainly sunny with inland highs around 25, feeling closer to 30. Along the coast, it'll be cooler with highs around 18. And looking ahead to Thursday, we'll see a mix of sunshine and clouds with highs around 23. Temperature holding tight at 16 in the uptown of St. John. That is your K100 3-day weather forecast at 7:05.
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Ella Langley, Choosing Texas, K100, St. John's Perfect Music Mix. There's a really good dance remix of that tune. You can find it on YouTube. Just look for Choosing Texas, Ella Langley remix. Bang! You'll be dancing in no time. On the way for you in just a couple of moments' time, we'll make sure you get your birthday announcements in 658-5000. That's the Leon Celebration line. We're going to slice up the cake, and I want to offer a big old hunk to you as well. We'll blow out the candles together at 720. So this weekend, it's going to be high-flying action, and I mean literally high-flying action. Roaring engines, high-flying thrills, aviation history, it's all coming to the St. John Airport. And the big event is Saturday and Sunday, the 29th and 30th, and so much fun is going to be had. And I just gave away a pair of tickets to Jill Anderson Batiz, but I still have a family pack of four and another pair of tickets to give away as well. So I'll be listening tomorrow for your chance, and I'm going to give them both away tomorrow. So be listening. So what's really cool about the about this air show is that you're going to be able to see so up close and personal some of the planes that that have actually made history. Things like a Spitfire, a Hurricane, P-51 Mustang. And as I'm looking at the pictures of these planes, it reminds me of as a kid, I used to go to Ricky's convenience store on Churchill Boulevard many years ago. And you used to be able to buy these little packets of planes behind the counters, and you'd take them out. They were just made out of foam, and they had little plastic propellers on them. You'd open up the envelope, you put them together, and they would be replicas of these same kind of warplanes that we're going to be able to see at the St. John Airport. Very, very cool. And that's not even the coolest part of it. There's going to be experts of aviation. They're going to answer some questions, give you kind of some really cool things that that you can kind of chew on as far as factoids and just some amazing things. But the Canadian Forces Snowbirds are going to be there, and this is probably going to be their final time that we're going to be able to see them. And those aerial acrobatics, planes just doing incredible patterns in the skies. Like I said before, the flying that you've seen in Top Gun, that's going to be here in St. John over the St. John Airport. It's going to be so, so cool. I've got all the details at our website, k100.ca. I'm going to do the morning show from the St. John Airport on Friday. So if it sounds like I'll be talking along and all of a sudden there's a plane going by, you'll know why, because I'm right there. I might see if I could do it in the air traffic control tower. Ooh, lots of gadgets there. That'll keep my attention for sure. So be listening tomorrow for your chance to get a pair of tickets or a family pack of four to go and see the Air Show Atlantic this weekend at the St. John Airport. Details at k100.ca. 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

Somber on K100, St. John's Perfect Music Makes. Good morning. It is the 25th of August. I am still struggling to believe that, but here we are. 7:20 birthday time. You ready for a cake? Hold out the plate. Here we go. Blake Lively turning 39 today. Former best friend of Taylor Swift. She turned Serena Vanderwoodsen into a fashion icon, and she's also had some pretty major movie roles and still one of Hollywood's most recognizable stars. Happy birthday to Blake. Rachel Bilson, also known as Summer Roberts on The OC, later as Dr. Zoe Hart on Heart of Dixie. Definitely one of TV's early 2000s fan favorites. She turns 45 today. Alexander Skarsgård. Oh, I love he and his brother. They're just amazing actors. This guy actually became a heartthrob as a vampire, Eric Northman, on True Blood. And he's gone on to star in Big Little Lies, Succession, and all kinds more. Alexander Skarsgård turns 50 today. Rachel Ray, TV's celebrity chef. She made 30-minute meals into a household phrase, and she showed us dinner doesn't actually have to take all night. When you have a production staff, sure. Rachel Ray turns 58 today. The man behind Achy Breaky Heart, Billy Ray Cyrus. Of course, he's Miley Cyrus' famous dad. He's also appeared alongside Miley on Hannah Montana. He turned 65 today. That's right, Billy Ray can get the old age pension. Tim Burton, the weird, weird fellow, and we love him for it. He gave us movies like Beetlejuice, Edward Scissorhands, The Night Before Christmas, Nightmare Before Christmas, pardon me, and nobody does gothic quite like he does. He turned 68 today, and for local birthdays, want to say happy birthday to a dear friend of mine, Brett Grimmer. Happy birthday from your mom, your dad, your sister, your nieces, and your nephews, and all of us here at K100, and we want to say... Happy

0: And if you're celebrating birthday and you didn't get in, I want to extend birthday wishes to you as well. Mainly cloudy today. There is a chance of showers early this morning. Highs around 23, but along the coast, it'll be cooler with temperature around 17. In the uptown right now, a little overcast. Starting to get a little bit brighter, but overcast it is. And it's 16 degrees at 722. On our way to news with Jen, I'll have your full three-day weather forecast at 7:30 mark. They're back. Lunchtime barbecues at Bobby's Hospice every Friday this summer.
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4: Good morning. Premier Susan Holt is asking New Brunswickers to spend their money on local and Canadian-made goods after that breakdown in trade talks with the Americans last week. Holt says new 50% U.S. tariffs impact about $112 million worth of New Brunswick's exports to the U.S., and around 500 jobs could be affected in the province. She says supporting local is as important now as ever.
5: We have incredible things that our country makes that we should be buying more and more of, regardless of whether they're tariff impacted products or not, because that growing economy, that growing activity will give us the tools to support those businesses that are being hardest hit.
4: As for those supports, Holt says her government will be reevaluating its assistance for businesses and workers impacted by the tariffs. She also says talks are underway with federal counterparts to determine what retaliatory tariffs against the U.S. will look like. Retaliation, she says, will aim to have the largest impact on the U.S. and the smallest on New Brunswick. Meanwhile, maritime premiers are rallying behind the federal government in response to new U.S. tariffs. Nova Scotia Premier Tim Houston says the U.S. is no longer a reliable partner and is calling for Canada to pursue self-reliance. He's urging other premiers to remove interprovincial trade barriers. Prime Minister Mark Carney says Canada will match the new 50% U.S. tariffs dollar for dollar starting after Labor Day. PEI Premier Rob Lance says his government is assessing the impact on local businesses, while Premier Susan Holt is urging residents to support local. Police say a man wanted on a Canada-wide warrant for failing to report to a community correctional facility in St. John may have been spotted in the Minto area. 28-year-old Michael Fallon was released from the Spring Hill Institution in Nova Scotia last Tuesday and was supposed to report to the Parrtown Correctional Center in St. John, but never showed up. Fallon is still serving an 8-year sentence for manslaughter and other offenses stemming from the 2018 death of an inmate, Michael Matchett, in the jail in Shediac. In an update, police say an individual matching Fallon's description was spotted hitchhiking in the Minto area last week. He's described as being 5'7", 194 pounds, with blonde hair and blue eyes. Photos of Fallon can be found through the St. John Police website and social media pages. Police say he should not be approached if spotted. And Prime Minister Mark Carney has announced the largest shipbuilding contract in Quebec's history. The federal government will invest more than $11 billion to build 6 new icebreakers for the Canadian Coast Guard. Construction is set to begin in 2027, with the first vessel ready 5 years later. The project is expected to create nearly 5,000 jobs and contribute around $650 million annually to Canada's GDP. The icebreakers will replace aging Coast Guard ships and strengthen Canada's presence in the Arctic. In a statement, Carney says the investment will secure trade routes and reinforce Canadian sovereignty. Over to sports, a quiet night on the diamonds. The Red Sox opened a series in Miami with a 4-2 win. The Jays and Yankees had the day off. Now you're up to date. I'm Jen Nicholson.
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7: Mainly cloudy today. There is a slight chance of showers early this morning. We'll see highs around 23, but closer to 17 along parts of the coast. Tonight, partly cloudy. Another slight chance of showers early. We'll see fog patches developing after midnight, low of 13. Tomorrow, the sun makes a comeback. Mainly sunny with inland highs around 25, feeling closer to 30. Along the coast, it'll be cooler with highs around 18. And looking ahead to Thursday, we'll see a mix of sunshine and clouds with highs around 23. 734 is 16 uptown. There's your K100 3-day weather forecast.
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7: Our Vogue Optical web poll question coming up in just a couple of moments' time. We're going to give you a list of some Canadian cities that maybe you haven't been to, but we want to get your input as to which one you want to go to. That's coming up after Devin Cole and French Montana. K100.
9: Get ready to shake it. I went deaf on the chick.

0: Devin Cole on K100 at St. John's Perfect Music Mix, 740 at 16 in the uptown. A little overcast. Sunshine is back for tomorrow. We'll look at the weather in just a couple moments' time for you as well. Yesterday was kind of a fun topic on our Vogue Optical web poll question. We were asking you, what do you wear to bed? Nosy question, right? But it was actually kind of fun. And thanks to everybody that kind of played along and just made it something fun. Otherwise, questions like that, they just seem kind of creepy, you know? So thanks for being humorous and like John Osborne and letting us know and confessing so that the world finally knows that he goes to bed with an inflatable dinosaur costume on. No judgment. I can finally relate to someone. Lots of great comments here. Ashley says, I wear pajamas. I don't want to be an internet photo with a bear behind going down a ladder. So that's a hard pass, meaning if there's a fire and she has to escape and go down the ladder. Yeah, she's dressed for success there. Shelly says she wears shorts or T-shirts or PJs. She as well says, what if there's a fire or you die in bed and then everyone would see me naked if I wore nothing? These are good clarifications. You know, we got to think about these things, right? Lori says, my not too nighty, as my husband calls it. She says, okay. You guys are, you're all drinking the Kool-Aid this morning. I'm loving it. Thank you. Chelsea says, depends on how hot it is. Sometimes just undies, sometimes just a sleeveless nightshirt or a tank top. Glennie says, when I was in my 20s, birthday suit. Now, pushing 50, polyester T-shirt and shorts. And my bed no longer has a top sheet or a duvet thing, just a heavy fleece throw. And a fan blowing on my head with AC in the summer set to 15. And in the winter, windows always open, no heat on. She says, I should have moved to the Yukon years ago. Thank you for your candor and your sense of humor. That's fantastic. Shelly says, T-shirt and undies. Jimmy says, nothing. Not a birthday suit. Au naturel. So here's how the actual results of yesterday's survey spelled out. Those that wear a T-shirt. Oh, just one second. I'm just going to bring it back up here again. Technology sometimes gets ahead of you. Here we go. Those that said that they wear nothing to bed was 28% of the votes. T-shirts and shorts, that's almost 21%. Those who just wear the undies, 18%. But the majority of those in the poll yesterday, that's about 32%, said they wear good old-fashioned PJs. Yeah, nothing wrong with that. You got to stay comfortable. And like lots of you are concerned with, what if there's a fire and you have to go down the ladder with the firemen? Yeah, St. John's Finest, we've got you in mind. Thank you very much. Okay, now today in our Vogue Optical web poll question, here's what we're asking you. We want to know what Canadian city you would like to visit. We've got a great list for you to choose from. You can choose Montreal or Ottawa, Toronto, Quebec, Victoria, BC, Edmonton, Alberta, or Winnipeg, Manitoba. Now, I've been up to Ontario. All those places in between. Montreal, Ottawa, Toronto, Quebec, I've been there. But I haven't gone further west yet. So I need to get to the west coast. I need to go to Victoria, BC. And I have to go to Edmonton and Winnipeg as well. So, but so far, it looks like Edmonton is winning out on the votes. So join the conversation. Let us know. Head to our website. The address is k100.ca. And let us know which Canadian city that you would like to visit. That's our web poll question. And it's brought to you by...
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0: John Legend, that specifically is the Tiesto remix right there. All of me on K100, St. John's Perfect Music Mix. Hope your morning's going good. A little overcast in the uptown here right now, but sunshine tomorrow. Let's just get ready for that. How about it? You ever do something, it didn't go your way, and all of a sudden it's put you in a bad mood, and then you find you're driving a little bit extra fast? Well, I got a story for you right now. And in fact, a guy in Wisconsin, normally this kind of thing would happen in the state of Florida. There's also a lot of golf in Florida. But a guy from Barron County, Wisconsin, actually was caught speeding. So he played a round of golf, and it just wasn't going his way. He ended up hitting it too far. He was pitching up the turf, and his drive was just making a mess. Ended up in the sand trap, ended up in the water trap, and people were lining up behind him because he was just taking too long. So he was just having a rough day. It sounds like a Monday, doesn't it? Well, after he decided he had enough, he jumped in his car and he's like, I'm getting the heck out of here. I can't wait to get blown out. Well, because he was angry like that, of course, his foot got a little bit heavier. Because his foot got heavier, well, then he was suddenly speeding. In fact, he was doing 114 miles an hour in a 55 mile an hour speed zone. Just so you know, 55 miles an hour is 100 kilometers. So he was doing roughly about 120, 130 he was doing probably close to 150 kilometers an hour. I'm doing quick math here, which isn't my forte. Either way, he was going way too fast. So what happened? Woo, woo, woo. That's right. Cop car, state trooper, right up behind him, pulled him over, says, what the heck is going on, son? He says, I ended up end my golf round early because I was playing really horribly and I lost all of my balls. Well, it looks like he lost all common sense as well.
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0: K100. It's cloudy most of the day today. Slight chance of showers a little bit later on. We'll see highs around 23, closer to 17 along parts of the coast. And it's cloudy tonight. There is another chance of showers early this morning. Foggy as well, with a low of 13, 16 in the uptown of St. John.
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Today in our Vogue Optical web poll question, we're asking you, which Canadian cities would you like to visit? 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Chromeo on the way for you right now. K100.

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4: Good morning. Premier Susan Holt says New Brunswick stands with Canada amid the collapse of trade talks with the U.S. and the introduction of new tariffs on billions of dollars of Canadian goods. Mark Hodgins reports.
5: Walking away from a bad deal and taking action. Those words from Premier Susan Holt reacting to the now escalating trade war with the United States. Speaking to reporters, Holt says her government is working with its federal counterparts to come up with targeted retaliatory tariffs against the U.S.
6: As Team Canada, we want to see the largest impact on the U.S. with the smallest impact on New Brunswick and on Canada. So picking those things that are going to be irritants to them, picking the things that might get us back to the table.
5: The premier says new 50% American tariffs impact about $112 million worth of New Brunswick exports to the U.S., saying a handful of businesses in the province will be hit hard. Right now, she's expecting about 500 jobs could be impacted and says her government will be reevaluating its funding for those affected. For MBS News, I'm Mark Hodgins.
4: Elsewhere, a century-old church on the Acadian Peninsula has been lost in a fire. Crews were called to the blaze at the St. Simon Church near Carriquet around 3 a.m. Monday morning. However, the structure was fully engulfed by the time crews could reach it and is considered a total loss. The historic church dates back to 1917 and was the largest wooden church in New Brunswick. No word yet on a cause. The New Brunswick RCMP warning people against taking the law into their own hands amid reports of vigilantism in Dieppe, Moncton, and Riverview. Police say a group has been posing as children online in an attempt to lure potential suspects into committing crimes. The RCMP says those involved could put themselves at risk and potentially compromise evidence, police investigations, and future court proceedings. Police say specialized units continue to actively investigate child exploitation cases across the province. Mounties say since April of 2024, 38 people have been arrested and 153 victims located. The RCMP is urging anyone with information about a crime to report it to police rather than conducting their own investigations. St. John Police holding an upcoming recruitment session. The open house is aimed at those interested in a career in policing through the sponsorship program. That session happening September 24th at the location at 1 Peel Plaza from 5 to 7 p.m. You can forward questions to police at stjohn.ca. In sports, a light night in baseball. The Red Sox beat the Marlins in Miami 4-2. The Jays and Yankees were idle. Now you're up to date. I'm Jen Nicholson.
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8: Mainly cloudy today. There is a slight chance of showers early this morning. We'll see highs around 23, but closer to 17 along parts of the coast. Tonight, partly cloudy. Another slight chance of showers early. We'll see fog patches developing after midnight, low of 13. Tomorrow, the sun makes a comeback. Mainly sunny with inland highs around 25, feeling closer to 30. Along the coast, it'll be cooler with highs around 18. And looking ahead to Thursday, we'll see a mix of sunshine and clouds with highs around 23.
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Coming up, we're going to ask you a question. Someone is going to give you a house, but there's a condition. There's one room that the door has been barricaded and locked, and the condition is you cannot open the door. Otherwise, if you can leave the door closed, leave it shut, and pretend it doesn't exist, you can have the house and live happily ever after. However, if you open the door, you have to return the house. It's taken away from you. It could be a little bit creepy. I want to ask you, could you live in a house that you couldn't go into that room? Would you accept the offer? Yes or no? We're going to chat about that after Con the Artist. Where's your girlfriend? K100.

0: Could you live in a house where there's a door barricaded blocking a room and you're not allowed to enter? If you can, then someone's going to give you a house with that one condition, and you can live in that house happily ever after. We watched a movie this weekend called The Cellar Door, and sure enough, Lawrence Fishburne was in it, and he plays the owner of the house, and I love Lawrence Fishburne anyway. That voice of his, he's like the other Morgan Freeman. And so in this house, this couple that's down on their luck, they're having a really, really hard time. They're trying to start a family, and things are just not going their way, and they have the opportunity to get this house and start over, but they cannot go inside or unlock or peek behind the door, because if they do, they're going to lose the house. That's the condition, and it all starts out well and fine, and they agree that they're not going to, but then curiosity gets them, and well, then they it starts playing on their mind, and the wife actually, she goes a little bit to the dark side, if you will, and she becomes the villain in the show. It's actually pretty good. So I wanted to ask you this morning, if someone's going to give you a house with that one condition, you cannot go into that room, no matter what, would you accept the offer and live in the house? Yes or no? Tell me why. Lots of great responses on here. Sandy says, we just watched that one too, and she says, I think I could do it, but I would be very tempted for sure to open that door. But if you do, you lose the house. Melissa says, not a chance in hell. Crystal says, I have too much anxiety, probably never sleep, so that's a no for me. I'd also have a very scary movie playing over in my head. Kimberly says, yes, I could do that, but why can't I go in there? Can someone else go in there? Can I just board it up? And I said, I don't write the conditions with all of those questions that are unanswered. Could you still live in the house? Julie says she could do it. Kurt wants to know, do we get a discount on property tax if we're not able to use the room? If it's a paranormal thing or someone else died in the home, hey, I'd be okay living in there. Canada's getting expensive. Good clarification. So Darlene also says, yes, I would accept. I love a challenge. Christine says she could. Betty, we've learned that Betty is a big Halloween fan. She says, it depends on the house, but I've survived enough bad decisions in my life to know sometimes you just don't open the door. She says, besides, I have a whole basement full of things I haven't opened in 20 years, so apparently I'm qualified for this. Join the conversation. Let me know. If you have the opportunity to get a house for free, live in the house with the one condition, you cannot ever, ever, ever open the door to that one room. Would you still be able to live in the house? Yes or no? Join the conversation and let me know why. Halloween's not that far away.
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4: 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K100.

And this town's lost its faith. 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

0: Sean Desmond and Jamie Fine on K100. Good morning. It's 8:22. Overcast, and we could see some showers a little bit later on this morning, and possibly even into the afternoon as well. Temperature's going to get up to about a high of 23. It'll be 17 along parts of the coast. Always a little bit cooler. Then tonight, it's going to be mostly cloudy skies. There is a slight chance of a shower. When I say slight chance, that's about 30%. That's what's in the forecast for early this evening. So chances are it probably won't happen, and I'm okay with that because a friend of mine actually is playing with her band at the Arts and Culture Park tonight on stage. It's the Jacqueline Reinhardt Band. I got to know Jacqueline a number of years ago. Great singer-songwriter, and we have that in common. Well, she's a great singer-songwriter. I'm just a singer-songwriter. But she's got a great bunch of guys behind her, backing her up and playing her music, and they're going to be on stage tonight. You'll hear some covers that you know. You'll hear some original songs as well. It starts around 7 o'clock tonight, so you can bring your lawn chairs, enjoy a free concert. Like I said, the weather, I think, is going to be okay. It'll just be overcast with a slight 30% chance of showers tonight. If it does rain, then the music will be moved inside the Qplex at the McCluskey Brothers Conference Center at 7 o'clock. So go check it out tonight. The Jacqueline Reinhardt Band on stage tonight at the Arts and Culture Park out in Quispam Sis. And as they say to everyone that's in performing, break a leg, but don't break a guitar string.
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4: Good morning. Premier Susan Holt is asking New Brunswickers to spend their money on local and Canadian-made goods after that breakdown in trade talks with the Americans last week. Holt says new 50% U.S. tariffs impact about $112 million worth of New Brunswick's exports to the U.S., and around 500 jobs could be affected in the province. She says supporting local is as important now as ever.
5: We have incredible things that our country makes that we should be buying more and more of, regardless of whether they're tariff-impacted products or not, because that growing economy, that growing activity will give us the tools to support those businesses that are being hardest hit.
4: As for those supports, Holt says her government will be reevaluating its assistance for businesses and workers impacted by the tariffs. She also says talks are underway with federal counterparts to determine what retaliatory tariffs against the U.S. will look like. Retaliation, she says, will aim to have the largest impact on the U.S. and the smallest on New Brunswick. Meanwhile, maritime premiers are rallying behind the federal government in response to new U.S. tariffs. Nova Scotia Premier Tim Houston says the U.S. is no longer a reliable partner and is calling for Canada to pursue self-reliance. He's urging other premiers to remove interprovincial trade barriers. Prime Minister Mark Carney says Canada will match the new 50% U.S. tariffs dollar for dollar starting after Labor Day. PEI Premier Rob Lance says his government is assessing the impact on local businesses, while Premier Susan Holt is urging residents to support local. Police say a man wanted on a Canada-wide warrant for failing to report to a community correctional facility in St. John may have been spotted in the Minto area. 28-year-old Michael Fallon was released from the Spring Hill Institution in Nova Scotia last Tuesday and was supposed to report to the Parrtown Correctional Center in St. John, but never showed up. Fallon is still serving an 8-year sentence for manslaughter and other offenses stemming from the 2018 death of an inmate, Michael Matchett, in the jail in Shediac. In an update, police say an individual matching Fallon's description was spotted hitchhiking in the Minto area last week. He's described as being 5'7", 194 pounds, with blonde hair and blue eyes. Photos of Fallon can be found through the St. John Police website and social media pages. Police say he should not be approached if spotted. And Prime Minister Mark Carney has announced the largest shipbuilding contract in Quebec's history. The federal government will invest more than $11 billion to build 6 new icebreakers for the Canadian Coast Guard. Construction is set to begin in 2027, with the first vessel ready 5 years later. The project is expected to create nearly 5,000 jobs and contribute around $650 million annually to Canada's GDP. The icebreakers will replace aging Coast Guard ships and strengthen Canada's presence in the Arctic. In a statement, Carney says the investment will secure trade routes and reinforce Canadian sovereignty. Over to sports, a quiet night on the diamonds. The Red Sox opened a series in Miami with a 4-2 win. The Jays and Yankees had the day off. Now you're up to date. I'm Jen Nicholson.
6: Mainly cloudy today. There is a slight chance of showers early this morning. We'll see highs around 23, but closer to 17 along parts of the coast. Tonight, partly cloudy. Another slight chance of showers early. We'll see fog patches developing after midnight, low of 13. Tomorrow, the sun makes a comeback. Mainly sunny with inland highs around 25, feeling closer to 30. Along the coast, it'll be cooler with highs around 18. And looking ahead to Thursday, we'll see a mix of sunshine and clouds with highs around 23. It's 8:33, temperature hanging tough at 16 in the uptown. That's your K100 3-day weather forecast.
7: 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K100.

0: Good Tuesday morning to you. It's 8:40 here on our Tuesday. A chance of showers this evening. That's about a 30% chance. Here's hoping that it's good for arts, for the Arts and Culture Park tonight concert on stage out in Quispam Sis. Jacqueline Reinhardt Band starting around 7 o'clock. Hope you're able to go check it out. Today in our Vogue Optical web poll question, we're asking you which Canadian city you would like to visit. Now, I got a message in earlier this morning from Jasmine, and she says London. And I thought, oh, London, Ontario would be great. She goes, no, actually, London, England, because that's where my family lives. And she says, make sure that you say it because my mom didn't hear it. And Jasmine wants to go to London, England, Mom, in case you're listening. But thanks for that suggestion. I think London, England would be a wonderful place to visit. One of these days I'll get there. But in the meantime, we're talking about Canadian cities that you'd love to visit. I've been pretty much everywhere in Ontario and lots of places in Quebec, but I haven't yet been to the central and western part of our country. So I've got to go to Victoria, BC, Edmonton, Alberta, and I want to go to Winnipeg, Manitoba. Maybe I'll have coffee with Wab Canoe. I'd love that. I think that would be pretty cool as well. So join the conversation. Let us know. Sabrina says, the only one I haven't visited yet is Victoria, and that's where I would go. Natalie says, I'd love to go to Old Quebec. I've only seen pictures. Looks absolutely amazing, almost European-like. You're right. It's old cobblestone streets. It's beautiful. Actually, Jan and I need to make a road trip. So thanks for spurring that idea along. Des says, I've been to all of these cities, and I lived in Victoria for years. She says, I'd choose Victoria, BC all over again. It's beautiful. Arena says, Victoria is the only city that I haven't seen. And Jacqueline says, I've been to all of them. And then Kurt says, Quebec City next month. Victoria is the only place that I haven't been to as of yet. And lots of folks have seen big parts of our country, and that's wonderful. Aline says she's seen all of them, or she would like to travel to all of them. Either way, that's a great answer. Susan says Victoria and Edmonton. So let me know. Join our conversation. It's on Facebook, but I'd love for you to head to our website. The address is k100.ca, and our web poll is brought to you by Vogue Optical. 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
0: J-Lo has not just dipped her toe back into the dating pool, she's jumped right in. And it looks like J-Lo's got some pretty specific rules when it comes to dating. She has a few non-negotiables for anyone that's hoping to win her heart. For starters, no second chances. She's not into giving anyone a do-over. So past suitors, it ain't you. She also wants someone that can match her ambition and lifestyle, saying she'd prefer to keep her love life private. So, and then according to sources, meeting men isn't the problem for J-Lo. It's finding a quality man that is. I know some friends that are saying the same thing. Now, apparently the checklist is pretty impressive. She's looking for men that are successful, ambitious, and handsome, and at the top of his game. So basically, if you're looking to date J-Lo, bring your A game and probably a pretty good resume as well. And there's your Hollywood Buzz.
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0: K100 St. John's Perfect Music Mix. Good morning. Hey, you know what? Here we are, the 25th of August, and school is going to be starting back on the 8th of September, which means it won't be too long before we hear this.
1: Hop on the bus, Gus.
0: Sorry, kids. Sorry. Jeez, okay. I'll stop that. Okay. There we go. I don't want you to get carried away or ruin your day. But looks like with the fact that OpenAI is coming up with a new version of ChatGPT, specifically geared towards students and the ages are 12 to 15 years of age, somewhere thereabouts, and it's designed to work more with encouraging students to actually learn the process of figuring out a problem rather than just giving them the answer, like it does for adults. But it looks like there's the humble yellow number 2 pencil is making a huge comeback, and it's actually geared to take on AI. That's right. Schools are fighting back against AI cheating, which has become so easy to do. If you've got a smartphone or a smartwatch, rather, there's a lot that you can do without actually having your phone out on your desk. And so classrooms and colleges all across the country are ditching the screens, and they're going totally retro with handwritten exams. But did you know that this actually little yellow pencil stick actually has a pretty wild history? The myth about the pencil lead is how an iconic American author actually invented the number 2 rating system and shared that the bright yellow paint is uniquely an American invention. So there we go. What is your favorite pen or pencil to write with? Anytime I go looking for a pen around the house, of course I can't find one. Do you ever find that too? Yeah, it just whenever you need a pen at the most, you can never find one. But sometimes there's some cool rollerball pens that I've had, and I like those, but it takes time for the ink to dry. But I find that the pens that I always rely on most are sometimes the oldest. You remember those blue Papermate pens? Those were great. But I'm telling you, sometimes you just cannot beat the good old-fashioned Bic pen. Man, oh man, little blue cap, clear thing on that for the body. There's just something about the ink. It just rolls right really smooth. And add to that, it's also really cheap to buy. So I think that's probably one of the reasons I like it the most. It's 16 degrees in the uptown, a little overcast today. There is a chance we might see showers early this morning. Highs around 23, but it's going to feel like 17 along the coast. Tonight, partly cloudy, slight chance, 30% chance of a shower this evening. Fog patches after midnight, low of 13. Then tomorrow, finally, we'll see the sunshine again. It's going to be sunny with inland highs around 25. It'll feel closer to 30 along the coast. Cooler temperatures around 18. And looking ahead to Thursday, mix of sunshine, some clouds, high around 23. And it's 16 in Uptown St. John right now at 8:55 on our way to 9 to take us there. Tyler Shaw, run to you on the way next.
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0: means.
1: Could you live in a house with a condition? There's one room that's completely off limits. Door is locked. You cannot peek in a window. You can't get someone else to look into it because the condition is that room has to be off limits. Otherwise, the rest of the house is yours. Someone will give you that house. You can live in it, be happy and healthy, and live your life happily ever after. But could you live with that one condition? That one room is off limits. Join the conversation. Let me know. It's on Facebook and Instagram. You can let me know as well using our talk and text line. The number is 658-5000. We're going to check in just a little bit. Taylor Swift coming up first. Harry Styles, American Girls on K100, St. John's Perfect Music Mix. Halloween's just around the corner, a few days away, but I thought I'd give a question with a Halloween twist. Could you live in a house with one room completely off limits? Let me know.

That's Taylor Swift. I just learned earlier today that today's date back in 2010, she released a comic book that was kind of documenting her her career up to that point. I think she's due for a rewrite and maybe an update to her comic book. You know, celebrity.

0: These always have a way of when they have merchandise, we love to pick it up. Yesterday, I was reading the fact that Michael Jordan had a jersey that he wore in the finals, the last time that he was playing with the Bulls, 98, that one of his jerseys was going up to the auction block, and it was expected to get over $100,000. Well, Bad Bunny is the new hot sensation, and looks like he's got a new deal with Adidas going on, and it's the Bad Bo 1.0 Night Navy running shoes are all set to debut next month on the 26th. So it's going to have a little bit darker look to it. They say it's going to have multiple shades, blue across its uppers, including night navy, royal blue, and lighter blue tones. And they say this is going to add to his growing sneaker lineup. And the Bad Bo 1.0 is marketed as a lifestyle sneaker despite its basketball designer's influences. So comfort shoes, more like, I don't know, like Hush Puppies, for example, or what's the Skechers. That's the other name that's kind of big with comfort shoes. Not necessarily athletics, but comforts. I think that I may have as many pairs of shoes as Bad Bunny does. I'm not going to venture a guess, but I'm just going to say probably getting up there close, although he's got a lot more resources than I do, because, well, why? I work in radio.
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Latest track from Niall Horan, Tastes So Good on K100. Nikki, Yor, and Daisy on the way with Sunroof. Next up, it's Quitter from Cameron Whitcomb. Good morning. Happy Tuesday.

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0: latest track from Tog on K100 St. John's Perfect Music Mix. Good morning. Tomorrow is Wet Nose Wednesday. Always looking forward to see who John Richardson is going to be bringing in. And maybe it's a puppy dog. Maybe it's a kitty cat. Either way, it's a beautiful animal that's looking for its forever home. And always proud to partner up with our friends Global Pet Foods to try and give them a little bit more exposure and increase the chances of our fur friends getting adopted. And I love that the St. John SPCA actually shared that there has been a number of adoptions. And if you follow them on socials, you'll see those beautiful fuzzy faces and the good news that they got to go to some new homes. There's lots of pets that are available to be adopted. So tune in tomorrow when Joan will bring in a new kitty cat or a doggy dog so that we can meet them and find out all about them and potentially get them sent off to a brand new home. Thanks for joining the conversation this morning. A little bit fun talking about maybe kind of a spooky subject. The idea came from a movie that I watched over the weekend called The Cellar Door. And it was this. A couple that was down on their luck was given a chance to own a home, but there was one room that was the cellar that was barricaded and locked, and they were not ever to open the cellar door and look behind it. Of course, there was lots of mystery behind all of that, and it just kind of played on their minds, and they had to see what was in there, and the wife went to the dark side. Let's just put it that way. I won't give away too much in the movie, but I wanted to find out from you this morning, could you actually live in a house where you cannot look in that door? If you do, you lose the house and potentially some other spooky things that happen. Lots of folks saying that John says, yes, I will not go into that room. Excuse me, Dennis, do you have a moment to go into this random room in my house? No danger at all. Diane says, heck, I can't even keep Christmas presents a secret, let alone a whole room of secrets, so that's a no for me. I definitely have to open the door. I said, yeah, I'm curious. George, too. Nicole says, yes, that's one less room I have to clean, so she's all about it. Dale says, no. No, curiosity killed the cat. Catherine says, I would get someone I trust to check on the room. Then if it's okay, I would say yes. If not, I would say no. Well, Catherine, it would have to be a no because you just got to leave the room alone. No one can see. And Betty says she's exceptionally qualified because she's got items in her basement that she hasn't opened up in about 20 years. So she says, bring it on. I can do it. How about you? Could you live in a house where you are off limits to one room in particular? If you open the door, you lose the home. Could you live in it? Yes or no? Join the conversation. Let me know. It's kind of fun this morning. I love reading your responses. On the way for you, we're heading to 10. Justin Bieber's on the way for you. Also, Sabrina Carpenter, and I've got your weather details next. Don't move.
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3: Mainly cloudy today. There is a slight chance of showers early this morning. We'll see highs around 23, but closer to 17 along parts of the coast. Tonight, partly cloudy. Another slight chance of showers early. We'll see fog patches developing after midnight, low of 13. Tomorrow, the sun makes a comeback. Mainly sunny with inland highs around 25, feeling closer to 30. Along the coast, it'll be cooler with highs around 18. And looking ahead to Thursday, we'll see a mix of sunshine and clouds with highs around 23.
0: We're just about 10 minutes away from 10 o'clock. It's 17 in the uptown, a little overcast right now. Take us there. We've got Sabrina Carpenter on the way next, which actually kind of ties in nicely with our topic this morning about the house. It's house door. Sabrina Carpenter, K100, see you in the morning.
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5: Mainly cloudy today. There is a slight chance of showers early this morning. We'll see highs around 23, but closer to 17 along parts of the coast. Tonight, partly cloudy. Another slight chance of showers early. We'll see fog patches developing after midnight, low of 13. Tomorrow, the sun makes a comeback. Mainly sunny with inland highs around 25, feeling closer to 30. Along the coast, it'll be cooler with highs around 18. And looking ahead to Thursday, we'll see a mix of sunshine and clouds with highs around 23.
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5: Mainly cloudy today. There is a slight chance of showers early this morning. We'll see highs around 23, but closer to 17 along parts of the coast. Tonight, partly cloudy. Another slight chance of showers early. We'll see fog patches developing after midnight, low of 13. Tomorrow, the sun makes a comeback. Mainly sunny with inland highs around 25, feeling closer to 30. Along the coast, it'll be cooler with highs around 18. And looking ahead to Thursday, we'll see a mix of sunshine and clouds with highs around 23.
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1: If this program seems to be going by too fast, press the pause button. Pause button. And rewind the tape a little. 5, 4, 3, 2, 1.
2: 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Back in the day, replay.

Blink 182 from 1999 on your Back in the Day replay. Happy Tuesday. It's Jen along with you for the next hour, and we're going to play some great music, so don't go anywhere. We're going to have lots of fun. Something to think about, though, this morning. Here's a question. I had to think on this one myself for a bit. 41% of people say they have surprised a dinner date by doing this not once, but twice, which means they did it more than once. What do you think that could be with a dinner date? What do you think it could be? It might surprise you, might not. The answer coming up. Think about that one. As we go back to the music, here's Alanis Morissette. You're Back in the Day replay. Bye.

0: Smith getting jiggy with it. That song, I did not realize that song spent 3 weeks at number one, but it knocked Celine Dion's My Heart Will Go On right out of the top spot, which is quite something, actually. It is the Back of the Day replay. There is more coming up. Great music ahead this hour. Don't go anywhere. Shania Twain's coming up. Stars on 54 and much more.
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With LL Cool J and Love You Better. It's Jen along with you until 1. And this next song took a song from Gordon Lightfoot and made it a high energy dance cover, which is brilliant. Here's Stars on 54.

0: It is the Back in the Day replay, and today is the 25th day of August. I won't do the countdown to Christmas. I'll leave that with you for the rest of the morning. On this date in 2010, Taylor Swift's comic book went on sale. It chronicled her career. I'm guessing she's going to need a new comic book to cover the years after that. It was on this date in 2013 that Miley Cyrus created a controversy. She was twerking at the MTV Video Music Awards, which definitely got some attention back then. Checking celebrity birthdays today. Rachel Ray is 58 years old. Blake Lively, Gossip Girl, turning 39. And Rachel Bilson, 45 years old today. If you're celebrating, have a great day.
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0: Your forecast calling for clouds through the day. Chance of a shower as well this afternoon. Highs at 23 degrees, 17 along parts of the coast. For tonight, partly cloudy, chance of showers, lows down to 13. Into Wednesday, mainly sunny. Highs tomorrow at 25, 18 degrees along parts of the coast.
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0: Hopefully you're moving to that one, Vanga Boys. We like to party on the Back in the Day replay. Gave you something to think about at the top of the hour. Let's go have a look at that one, shall we? 41% of people have surprised a dinner date by doing this, but not once, twice. What could that be? On a dinner date. It's actually, and I can't even, I think this is actually maybe a good idea. They ordered two desserts for themselves, which sometimes you just don't know what you want, right? Do you want the coconut cream pie or do you want the banana cream pie? Why not get both? Why not get two pies or two cakes? This might be a really good idea. I might surprise my husband and do that next time we're out. Have a great day. I'll be back in with you again tomorrow for the Back in the Day replay. Have a good one.
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7: Your forecast calling for clouds through the day. Chance of a shower as well this afternoon. Highs at 23 degrees, 17 along parts of the coast. For tonight, partly cloudy. Chance of showers. Lows down to 13. Into Wednesday, mainly sunny. Highs tomorrow at 25, 18 degrees along parts of the coast.
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0: K100. 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
6: Your forecast calling for clouds through the day. Chance of a shower as well this afternoon. Highs at 23 degrees, 17 along parts of the coast. For tonight, partly cloudy. Chance of showers. Lows down to 13. Into Wednesday, mainly sunny. Highs tomorrow at 25, 18 degrees along parts of the coast.
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1: I like being used. It means I have a purpose.

0: St. John's Perfect Music Mix, K100, and good afternoon. I'm Julia in for John. We've got sun today with cloud and maybe some showers this afternoon. Temperature is a little closer to normal, but a little warmer than it should be. Normal's for us usually about 21 this time of year. We've got your full forecast coming up in a bit and great music on the way. We're going to hear Chapel Roan this hour and Felix Kartal and Zara Larson.
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0: St. John's Perfect Music Mix, K100, and good afternoon, Julia here with you. I hope your day's going well. We are looking at a chance of showers today. Otherwise, sunshine the next few days and right through the weekend. We've got great music coming up. We're going to hear from Adele and Ariana Grande. Lizzo's next.
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7: Partly cloudy tonight with a chance of showers this evening, a low of 13 overnight. For Wednesday, mainly sunny, high tomorrow of 25. And for Thursday, a mix of sun and cloud and a high of 23.
8: 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I do my hair toss, check my nails. Baby, how you feeling? Hair toss.

St. John's Perfect Music Mix, K100. We've got the Rolling Home Show coming up after 4. We'll hear from Taylor Swift and Sabrina Carpenter. Here's Ariana Grande.

Sometimes it just takes one song to pick you up. To make you feel better. Hey now, you're an all-star. Get your game on. When you need that song, remember one station. And I'll write your name. It's K100.

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3: Good afternoon. Canada is striking back in the trade war with the United States. Prime Minister Mark Carney announced dollar-for-dollar retaliatory tariffs on nearly $28 billion of American goods today, affecting some 700 U.S. products. The tariffs of up to 50% will largely counter-target the same industries the U.S. has targeted here. That includes American steel, dairy, appliances, agricultural equipment, pulp and paper, and electronics. Carney says Canada will only return to the bargaining table if the Americans are looking to establish a true partnership.
4: An attitude at the negotiation table that Canada is a subsidiary of the United States. The Canadian industry is going to be disadvantaged relative to American industry. That we're going to set up terms so that over time, Canadian industry is going to face constant headwinds. That's not something we're going to accept.
3: Carney also announced a new $7.5 billion support package for workers and businesses impacted by the U.S. tariffs in Canada. Canada's retaliatory tariffs against the U.S. will come into effect on September 8th. An arson charge has been laid in connection with a fire that destroyed a century-old church on the Acadian Peninsula on Monday. Firefighters responded to the St. Simon Catholic Church near Carriquet just after 3:30 a.m. yesterday morning, but arrived to find the century-old structure fully engulfed in flames. It was the largest wooden church in New Brunswick. An update today, the Mounties say a 68-year-old man, Gilles Mallet of St. Simon, was arrested and has since been charged with arson. A bail hearing for Mallet has been set for Friday. Police are continuing to ask anyone with information that could help further the investigation to reach out to the Carriquet RCMP. The trial is now underway in St. John for two men accused of helping a woman escape following a murder back in 2024. Charles Pleasance and Stephen Chester Martin both pleaded not guilty to charges of being accessories after the fact of murder. They're accused of helping Janelle Suzanne Thompson, who's already been sentenced to life in prison for the killing of Alan Christopher Lee. Lee was found dead off of the King William Road south of Lorneville back in August of 2024. Telegraph Journal reports prosecutors allege that Pleasance and Martin helped Thompson escape knowing that she had murdered Lee. Jury selection began on Monday, with the trial expected to last about 5 weeks. The New Brunswick RCMP is warning people against taking the law into their own hands amid reports of vigilantism in Dieppe, Moncton, and Riverview. Police say a group has been posing as children online in an attempt to lure potential suspects into committing crimes. RCMP say those involved could put themselves at risk and potentially compromise evidence, police investigations, and future court proceedings. Police say their specialized units continue to actively investigate child exploitation cases across the province. And they say since April 24, 38 people have been arrested and 153 victims have been located. RCMP is urging anyone with information about a crime to report it to police rather than conducting their own investigations. Irving Oil has announced a $235 million upgrade project for St. John Refinery. Upgrade work will be part of a major 75-day maintenance project beginning in early September. The company says about 2,100 additional skilled workers will be brought in from more than 55 outside companies, primarily from New Brunswick and across Atlantic Canada. Work includes infrastructure replacements, equipment upgrades, and a major overhaul of the refinery's residual fluid catalytic cracking unit, which helps to convert heavy crude into fuels such as gasoline and diesel. The company says the investments aimed at maintaining safe, reliable operations and strengthening long-term energy security. Irving says the project's expected to generate more than $14 million in economic spin-offs for New Brunswick. And a new report shows Canadian families are seeing some late summer relief at the grocery store, but says they should not assume that food inflation has disappeared. Jen Nicholson has the details.
5: The Agri-Food Analytics Lab's special back-to-school food prices report found that a national basket of 45 food products declined by 2.8% between July and August, falling from $269.52 to $262.07. Lower prices for bagels, bottled water, canned tuna, cheddar cheese, chicken nuggets, and peanut butter helped offset a 6.3% increase in the price of orange juice. The report recommends that as kids head back to the classroom, parents build lunches around staples like yogurt, whole wheat bread, bananas, and carrots, rotate fruits and vegetables, keep several protein options available, and use promotions to stock up on products that store well. For MBS News, I'm Jen Nicholson.
3: In sports, the Blue Jays open a three-game series at home against the Royals today. Toronto enters the home stand, sitting two games back in the American League wildcard race. Now you're up to date. I'm Jeff Goodfellow. Partly cloudy tonight with a chance of showers this evening, a low of 13 overnight. For Wednesday, mainly sunny, high tomorrow of 25. And for Thursday, a mix of sun and cloud and a high of 23.
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0: St. John's Perfect Music Mix, K100, and good afternoon. We're getting ready for Air Show Atlantic. Yes, the Atlantic Canadian Air Show is happening for the first time ever in St. John. You'll start noticing different plane teams arriving, including the Snowbirds. They're going to headline the show, and those planes are being retired at the end of this year. Yeah, at the end of their flying season this fall, so this will be your last time. Your last chance to see the Snowbirds in flight Saturday and Sunday. Victory Flights bringing some pretty cool World War II history to the skies as well. It's going to be a great time Saturday and Sunday, and there's all kinds of cool static displays on the ground as well. You don't want to miss out. Airshow Atlantic coming to the city this weekend. For details, you can go online to k100.ca. Coming up, we'll hear from Doja Cat and Billie Eilish.
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0: St. John's Perfect Music Mix, K100. We're looking forward to YQM Fest in Dieppe this weekend. 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Coming up, we're going to hear from Tame Impala and Shawn Mendes. 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
8: Partly cloudy tonight with a chance of showers this evening, a low of 13 overnight. For Wednesday, mainly sunny, high tomorrow of 25. And for Thursday, a mix of sun and cloud and a high of 23.
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1: Good afternoon. An icon in the world of country music has died. Reports this afternoon confirm the legendary singer Dolly Parton died peacefully today in Nashville, Tennessee at the age of 80. Parton is known for hits including I Will Always Love You, Jolene, and 9 to 5, as well as stints in the acting world and her philanthropic work. The cause of death has not been released. Irving Oil has announced a $235 million upgrade project for St. John Refinery. Upgrade work will be part of a major 75-day maintenance project beginning early September. The company says about 2,100 additional skilled workers will be brought in from more than 55 outside companies, primarily from New Brunswick and across Atlantic Canada. Work includes infrastructure replacements, equipment upgrades, and a major overhaul of the refinery's residual fluid catalytic cracking unit, which helps to convert heavy crude into fuels such as gasoline and diesel. The company says the investments aimed at maintaining safe, reliable operations and strengthening long-term energy security. Irving says the project's expected to generate more than $14 million in economic spin-offs for New Brunswick. The trial is now underway in St. John for two men accused of helping a woman escape following a murder back in 2024. Charles Pleasance and Stephen Chester Martin both pleaded not guilty to charges of being accessories after the fact of murder. They're accused of helping Janelle Suzanne Thompson, who's already been sentenced to life in prison for the killing of Alan Christopher Lee. Lee was found dead off of the King William Road south of Lorneville back in August of 2024. Telegraph Journal reports prosecutors allege that Pleasance and Martin helped Thompson escape knowing that she had murdered Lee. Jury selection began on Monday, with the trial expected to last about 5 weeks. An arson charge has been laid in connection with a fire that destroyed a century-old church on the Acadian Peninsula on Monday. Firefighters responded to the St. Simon Catholic Church near Carriquet just after 3:30 a.m. yesterday morning, but arrived to find the century-old structure fully engulfed in flames. It was the largest wooden church in New Brunswick. An update today, the Mounties say a 68-year-old man, Gilles Mallet of St. Simon, was arrested and has since been charged with arson. A bail hearing for Mallet has been set for Friday. Police are continuing to ask anyone with information that could help further the investigation to reach out to the Carriquet RCMP. A New Brunswick Mi'kmaq chief and Second World War vet is being honored with a street naming in France. Saint-Aubin-sur-Mer in Normandy is named a street Chief Peter Barlow Lane, recognizing his service with the North Shore New Brunswick Regiment, one of the first Canadian units to land at Juneau Beach on D-Day in 1944. Barlow, who died in 2000, was born back in 1920 and became chief of the Lanu-Minitkuk First Nation near Richibucto at the age of just 14. Later served as an elected chief and became a founding leader of the Union of New Brunswick Indians. His daughter, Loretta Purley, tells CBC that her father's wartime service was never properly recognized when he returned home, says the French honor is especially meaningful for her family. There's a reason why so much of Highway 2 between Moncton and Fredericton is undergoing a rush of improvements. That section of TransCanada is under a 30-year management contract with the Maritime Road Development Corporation, or MRDC, and the contract's about to expire. When it does expire in January, responsibility for it will be turned over to the province. According to CBC, as part of the contract with MRDC, they're expected to have the road up to a certain standard prior to the turnover. That's resulted in a rush of resurfacing and improvement projects on the 195-kilometer stretch of the highway this summer, with lots of construction delays. The provincial government says it has already lined up another private company to manage it after the turnover rather than do the work itself. The Holt government has announced a $1.5 million investment in a Fredericton cybersecurity company. The provincial money, along with other partners, will support a $16 million total equity investment in Lastwall, a cybersecurity firm that's developing technology for defense systems, government networks, and critical infrastructure. $1.5 million represents the province's largest single investment through its New Brunswick Innovation Foundation. The province says the investment's expected to support Lastwall's growth, create high-value jobs, and attract more investment to New Brunswick's defense and cybersecurity industries. Canada is striking back in the trade war with the United States. Prime Minister Mark Carney announced dollar-for-dollar retaliatory tariffs on nearly $28 billion of American goods today, affecting some 700 U.S. products. The tariffs of up to 50% will largely counter-target the same industries the U.S. has targeted here. That includes American steel, dairy, appliances, agricultural equipment, pulp and paper, and electronics. Carney says Canada will only return to the bargaining table if the Americans are looking to establish a true partnership.
2: An attitude at the negotiation table that Canada is a subsidiary of the United States. The Canadian industry is going to be disadvantaged relative to American industry. That we're going to set up terms so that over time, Canadian industry is going to face constant headwinds That's not something we're going to accept.
1: Carney also announced a new $7.5 billion support package for workers and businesses impacted by the U.S. tariffs in Canada. Canada's retaliatory tariffs against the U.S. will come into effect on September 8th. In sports, the Blue Jays open a three-game series at home against the Royals today. Toronto enters the homestand, sitting two games back in the American League wildcard race. Now you're up to date. I'm Jeff Goodfellow. Partly cloudy tonight with a chance of showers this evening, a low of 13 overnight. For Wednesday, mainly sunny, high tomorrow of 25. And for Thursday, a mix of sun and cloud and a high of 23.
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0: years, we've been the local station that picks you up and makes you feel good. And now more than ever, we all need a little feel good. So no matter when you turn us on, know that we'll have a song that will do the trick and make you feel better.
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0: to
1: St. John's Perfect Music Mix, K100, and good afternoon. Coming up on Friday this week, there's a barbecue at Bobby's Hospice. You're invited out this Friday for another delicious barbecue from 11:30 until 1:30. They're going to be doing these for a couple of more Fridays only this summer. Meals are $8 each, include a hamburger, hot dog, chips, and water. 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Coming up, we'll hear from Taylor Swift and The Weeknd.
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9: Partly cloudy tonight with a chance of showers this evening, a low of 13 overnight. For Wednesday, mainly sunny, high tomorrow of 25. And for Thursday, a mix of sun and cloud and a high of 23.
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0: St. John's Perfect Music Mix, K100, and good evening. We're looking at just a chance of showers tonight, otherwise sun the next couple of days. Yeah, it's going to be nice and warm. Looking forward to the weekend with the St. John's Sea Glass Festival happening. We'll find out more about that after 6. We'll hear Mackenzie Porter and Sabrina Carpenter as well. Just ahead, Sophia Camara.
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0: St. John's Perfect Music Mix, K100, and good evening. Our St. John's Sea Glass Festival is coming up this weekend, Friday and Saturday. 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But that'll be happening at Market Square this weekend, Friday and Saturday. On the way, we'll hear from Olivia Rodrigo and Preston Pablo.
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0: 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Coming up, we'll hear Rihanna and Alexander Stewart.
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10: Partly cloudy tonight with a chance of showers this evening, a low of 13 overnight. For Wednesday, mainly sunny, high tomorrow of 25. And for Thursday, a mix of sun and cloud and a high of 23.
1: 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And

0: 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St. John's Perfect Music Mix, K100. That's it for me, Julia, heading out. Coming up next hour, we'll hear Lil Nas X, Lady Gaga, and Taylor Swift, just ahead at Sheeran.
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0: The biggest names in music land in Dieppe, August 27th to 29th, and K100 will be there. Zach Top. Wish I could say I miss you. Aaron Church. Post Malone. It's YQM Country Fest in Dieppe, August 27th to 29th, with K100 live on site, presented by Artisan Roofing.
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